0: date night. Net for you.
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4: Thank you.

But when his drinking, lusting, and his hunger for power became known to more and more people, the demands to do something about this outrageous man became louder and louder.

Ja, is op afskop saam met Martin en Jolandie vanoggend stem is ongelukkig in vir 'n standaard mediese prosedure saam met sy kleintjie. Net so vinnig vir jou 'n bietjie goeie nuus gee voor ons by daardie vragie kom van ons speler Creedence Clearwater Revival's Bad Moon Rising is do you love coffee? Do you love the planet? Bring your own cup to Vida E Cafe and get R2 off your drink. It's our way of saying thanks for making a difference one sip at a time. Great coffee, less waste, more rewards. Let's sip sustainably the Vida way.

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1: Dis 12 na 2 vir jou hier op Bok Radio. Kom ons kyk wat dit sy vandag vir ons gestuur. 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Sy maak dit net klein bietjie meer interessant om in te check. 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
2: Well, hello Sugar Boo. It is finally Friday. Here is today's Linker Lobcrupper. Which of these is a creature with many legs? Is it A, a milligram, B, a millipede, C, millisecond, or is it D, a millimeter? Check in, okay?
1: Thanks, Pains. Nice one. Still going with Who Wants to Be a Millionaire theme. I like it. I like it a lot. Is it A, a milligram, B, a millipede, C, a millisecond, or D, a millimeter? Which of these is a creature with many legs? 074-2009-89 Hartelijk goeiemiddag, jy is by die Triple H show wat met trots aan jou gebring is dier Cherry Tiger Vallei gedreig dier die Halfway groep. Ek is Heinrich.

0: Ek my opbel, ek wil net incheck en sê Wazza!
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1: 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So baie dankie daarvoor, ek waardeer dit oprecht. Penny, what is today's answer?
2: Which of these is a creature with many legs? Is it A, a milligram, B, a millipede, C, millisecond, or is it D, a millimeter? The answer is a millipede, of course. Well, there you have it. Welcome to the Triple H Show, brought to you by Cherry Tiger Valley, driven by the Halfway Group. Let's go, baby. Well,

schijnt steen. 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Baie dankie dat jy mij toelaat. Hier is Bokrari, dit is vrijdag. Behind every rescue is a dedicated human heart. And right now several hearts that make up the team at Cat Angel Refuge are working tirelessly to show up for defenseless animals in need, even with very little to keep themselves afloat.

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1: Zeroist, behind every rescued tail, wag and tiny purr in the work of animal welfare is a human quietly holding the whole operation together at Cat's Angel Refuge. Several of these special humans keep the rescue shelter running like a well-oiled machine, regardless of how tired, spread thin or underpaid they may be. Take Paulina, for example, she's the reason the animals have been having clean blankets, the office and kitchen sparkle, and the team gets fed like actual humans and not just caffeine-powered chaos goblins. Her salary a month is 3,500. Then there's Elias. Elias started 3 years ago, also working one day at a week, and now stands strong at 3 days. He is the guardian of the adult cat section. His salary, 3,500. Joshua was meant to help in the garden also once a week. Then it became 3 days. He now works full-time, minus that one day he refuses to give up because he's loyal to the people he commits to. His salary, 4,500, about 400 rand overtime. There's also Pete, Cat Angel's refuge lifesaver, the one you got to for just about anything. His salary is 5,500, 400 overtime. And then there are three other underpaid staff, Joe, Karen, Luke, the ones who run on sheer grit, stubbornness, an occasional cup of coffee that went cold 3 hours ago. Cat Angel Regu's team is to grow the salary support of its staff into something sustainable, to increase Paulina and Elias's days, to fairly pay everyone, and to be able to give Joe, Corin and Luke something as well. Right now the times are tough, resources are limited, and the remarkable people who do so much to hold this organization together are working tirelessly because the work doesn't end. If anything, it just keeps piling up. A well-oiled machine, but even a well-oiled team needs fuel. If you'd like to go check it out, get involved, support, or able to assist these everyday heroes that take care of these animals, go check it out. It's a Cat Angel Refuge. Al die inligting is op The Good Things Guys sosiale blad. It's the Cat Angel Refuge story.

Shakira has just dropped the new Soccer World Cup song. Not the entire song, but what's heard is the internet has gone ballistic and are divided. Majority say that Waka Waka was and will always be the World Cup anthem. But first, Robert Downey Jr. is sounding off on influencer culture, speaking on Conversations for Our Daughters podcast. The Marvel star called the idea that influencers are the stars of the future absolute rubbish, saying some online personalities feel like evangelical hucksters of the information age. Downey Jr. revealed his own son once got caught up in influencer culture, adding that social media fame can become like a religion. He also admitted that even authentic moments online can start to feel manufactured. Still, the actor made it clear not all influencers are the same, praising many he's worked with as grounded, interesting, accomplished people. What do you think about his comments as an actor? Then a luxury lifestyle built on a massive lie. Two Ohio brothers, Zubir Al-Zabir and Muzamil Al-Zabir, were sentenced to 24 and 23 years in federal prison after running a fraud scheme worth around $21 million. They posed as Middle Eastern royalty, showing off private jets, luxury cars, expensive jewelry, and even a gold-plated rifle to sell the image. Authorities say the victims included a Chinese investor who lost nearly $18 million, misled by fake business deals involving crypto and property the brothers didn't even own. The case also pulled in Michael Smedley, a former East Cleveland aide, who accepted bribes in exchange for official credentials and documents. He was sentenced to over 8 years in prison. A reminder that not everything online is what it seems. Now, Shakira, here it is. It's Die Die, the FIFA World Cup official song for 2026, officially to be dropped on the 14th of this month. Here is a Vorschmarkie, because the internet is divided, saying that Waka Waka is the official. They don't like this one.

0: Hierdie liedjie was met behulp van kunsmatige intelligensie geskep.
1: Ladies and gentlemen, ladies and gentlemen,
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woke last night to the sound of thunder. How far off, I sat and wondered. 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